We're particularly happy with the lyrics on that one. We've had a really good time. Thank you very much once again for inviting us. I hope you enjoyed it. We're going to finish off with a song you might know. It's called The Living Daylights. Thank you.

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Just what you wanted. Look at you, cool guy, you got it. I see the parties and diamonds sometimes when I close my eyes. 6 months of torture you sold to some forbidden paradise. 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

0: 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The edge.
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0: 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You mean a lot to me.
1: I really mean that much to you?
0: Girl, you know it's true.

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I see the parties and diamonds sometimes when I close my eyes. 6 months of torture you sold to some forbidden paradise. I loved you truly. You gotta laugh at the stupid.

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0: 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Assalamualaikum. Peace, Brunei, and a good night. Thank you. Good night.
1: Ladies and gentlemen, please welcome The Cause.

that mama, she got it sticking in the cameraman. And we could have some. And he's up there. What's that? Hawaii